have enough thread to sew the patches on. She said, you know how you heard about that family that burned down in that house?

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And his eyes have all the seeming of a demon's that is dreaming, and the lamplight of him streaming throws a shadow on the floor. And my soul from

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Jesus was a 5'4 brown skin socialist. Nothing like the white man on that crucifix. The truth is there, you just won't notice it.

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1: And the raven never flitting, still is sitting on the pallet, bust a palace just above my chamber door. And his eyes have all the seeming of a demon that is dreaming, and the lamplight over him streaming throws a shadow on the floor.
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They nearly meet a leader one time. They didn't have enough thread to sew the patches on. She said, you know how you heard about that family that burned down.

tried my best and now confess a love with less. I gave the most and took the loss for what I chose. I fought for you, you led me to a painful truth.